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1: A-16-76, Wolfson right here, we're checking out the 526. 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

0: 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Engine 26, Medic 21, unconscious or fainting episode, 4115 Northeast 259th Street. Priority 2, Engine 26, Medic 21, unconscious or fainting episode, 4115 Northeast 259th Street, map page 4125.
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0: 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This is going to go be left. 81674, this call will be yours. Code 16 person at 15022 Northeast 36th Street.
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1: Is there anything, no worries, I got you right now?

16, I'm gonna have you grab a transfer coming out of Salmon Creek that's ready to go. It was transfer out of ER-1818, 69-year-old female. She's been in major cardiac monitoring for CVA. She's a PCS and she's transferring down to Sunnyside 1 North.

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0: 5, engine 10, spark duct fire, southeast 175th Avenue and southeast 3rd Street. Priority 5, engine 10, spark duct fire, southeast 175th Avenue and southeast 3rd Street. Map page 2331.
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I am located in the area. 6317 Northeast 4th Spring Boulevard, you'll be my closest. 1611 11, I need a street you south of 40 when you're ready.

0: 1529 South Kennedy Code 3 for Jeff Payne at 6317 Northeast West Main Boulevard.
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0: 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They are green across the board. Santa Creek comes to me to route.

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3: 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Oh, it's something.

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0: 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Well, 2707 of East Arnold Road, and 27 heading down the flow.
1: 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Priority 3, engine 2, assault, 2707 Northeast Arnold Road, map page 2123.
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0: 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T3, I'm going to give you this code 3, Hemorrhage, 4317 Northeast 66th Avenue, 1615. I have a pre-alert for you at 3333 Northeast 66th Avenue.
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2: Thank you.

Priority 5, engine 61, electrical unknown investigation, 7422 Northeast Hazeldale Avenue, Unit 16, at Del Terrace Apartments. Priority 5, engine 61, electrical unknown investigation, 7422 Northeast Hazeldale Avenue, Unit 16, at Del Terrace Apartments. Map page 2110.

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3: 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Priority 5, Truck 63, Battalion 61, Electrical Unknown Investigation, 7422 Northeast Hazeldale Avenue, Unit 16, at Del Terrace Apartment. Priority 5, Truck 63, Battalion 61, Electrical Unknown Investigation, 7422 Northeast Hazeldale Avenue, Unit 16, at Del Terrace Apartment. 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

0: 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So.
1: Northeast 66th Avenue. Priority 5. Engine 3. Arc dust fire. Northeast 33rd Street and Northeast 66th Avenue. Map page 2219.

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2: 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We are transporting 41 with info.
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2: 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That's Route 1629-29, we're transporting code 1 if you say.
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0: 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I'm going to have you guys head down to Southwest Place and pick up one of the ED coming out of room number 18. 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
1: 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Stroke 12406 Northeast 106 Circle. 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
1: 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Medic 1617, 36, please.
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Priority 3, Squad 71, Medic 51, 6 person, 131 Longhorn Road. Priority 3, Squad 71, Medic 51, 6 person, 131 Longhorn Road, map page 6430.

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1: Priority 5, Squad 102, Engine 101, Squad 101, Burning Complaint, 44700 Northeast Yale Bridge Road, at Milepost 26, SR 503. Priority 5, Squad 102, Engine 101, Squad 101, Burning Complaint, 44700 Northeast Yale Bridge Road, at Milepost 26, SR 503, map page 5301. This is 31 Longhorn Road. Priority 3, Squad 71, sick person, 131 Longhorn Road, map page 6430.

0: possible grass fire in the area of 503 and Outpost 26. Reports of heavy smoke over the roadway.
1: Just confirming you're going to the Longhorn Road call?
2: Yes, ma'am. Longhorn call.
1: 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And you're in place of Squad 71?
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My 15-14-14, I'm going to have you guys take the code 3 Falls, 1900 4 Vancouver Way. Medic 16-17, I'm going to have you guys move up to 3-4.

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1: 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Can the driver figure it out? 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

0: Priority 5, Engine 63, Electrical Unknown Investigation, 7422 Northeast Hazeldale Avenue, Unit 16, at Del Terrace Apartments. 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Response channel, Op 51, map page 2110. Priority 5, Engine 62, Public Assist, 1702 Northwest 109th Street. Priority 5, Engine 62, Public Assist, 1702 Northwest 109th Street, map page 3133.
1: Gun or fireworks in the area of Street, 4300 block of Sierra 503, yep, near Yale Bridge, past 2. Approximately 8 motorcyclists were seen high rate southbound from there. I'd be associated.

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2: 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Yeah, we kind of saw it as we're approaching, coming up through the trees, but ducking down these driveways, we're struggling to locate.
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4: I believe we updated the phone number for Dale Terrace, for the department manager. Could you put a call out to them and say, if they ask them to respond back here, please?
5: Clear. I don't show a phone number for seven information.
0: Thank you. 16-14, we were clear and prior to arrival by fire.

0: survival is at 16, 14. Okay. 16, 14, I thought you were cleared by the arrival. No, 16, 14, 3, 2, please.
1: 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Northwest 2nd Avenue and Northwest 139th Street. 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
2: 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Engine 62. Engine 62.

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0: Priority 5, Engine 4, Marshdust Fire, Northeast 4th Lane Boulevard and Northeast 121st Avenue. Priority 5, Engine 4, Marshdust Fire, Northeast 4th Lane Boulevard and Northeast 121st Avenue. Map page 2210.
1: Just 7411 Northeast, 117 Ave.
0: Engine 11. Unconscious or fainting episode. 7411 Northeast 117th Avenue. At Fred Meyer. Priority 2. Engine 11. Unconscious or fainting episode. 7411 Northeast 117th Avenue. At Fred Meyer. Map page 2210.

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0: 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Fast 2, Black Kelly Passion, Carly Howell, tailgating, braking.
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Unknown problem. 9600 Northeast 114th Avenue. Priority 2, engine 7. Unknown problem. 9600 Northeast 114th Avenue. Map page 2203.

0: is that we're going to lose, I believe there's only two more vehicles when I was coming up northbound, but I'm traveling southbound and I'm ETL so far.
1: Four, three, four.

0: 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I'll try to recall. Jason?
1: Jason, Oregon.
2: 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Medic 161540, medic 161636.
3: Hemorrhage or laceration. 5115 Northeast Hazeldale Avenue, Unit 405. Priority 5, engine 62. Hemorrhage or laceration. 5115 Northeast Hazeldale Avenue, Unit 405, map page 2115.
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0: Engine 11, engine 7. Yeah, we can solve the call. We're gonna check it from you.
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0: Can you shoot me a left?

Priority 5, truck 1, hemorrhage or laceration, 5115 Northeast Hazeldale Avenue, Unit 405. Priority 5, truck 1, hemorrhage or laceration, 5115 Northeast Hazeldale Avenue, Unit 405, map page 2115.

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2: 1613,
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2: So this is UDC. Our little one does not know her address. There should be two dogs inside. She will not go wake up mom. She's afraid she's going to get in trouble. So hopefully when you knock, it wakes somebody up.
1: Coming in. Yeah, it works here. Yeah, it's like the car door's open. And we're getting ready to knock on the door now.
2: Copy. We do have RP with the phone number. I'm pretty confident that it's the right one, but just FYI.
1: Yeah, I hear the dog barking.
2: Copy.
1: Dog's awake. Oh!
0: Bay 1616-16, 16, 16, 16, 860-2 Northeast Mason Drive.
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0: if they heard 3 or 4 gunshots in the area of KR-500 in Thurston, unknown direction and unknown vehicle description. RP is calling from the van mall target.
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Priority 3, Squad 5, Fall 10505 Northeast 53rd Avenue, Unit 24, at Nomad Country Estate. 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

0: Controls referenced the erratic older black pickup, now westbound 500 over 205, past 3, Oregon plate 932, Lincoln or Charles, headache back, how do you hold off still, brake checking, hand gestures, 2 callers so far.
1: Priority 5, engine 62, unknown outside fire situation, 9000 Northeast Highway 99, at Walmart. Priority 5, engine 62, unknown outside fire situation, 9000 Northeast Highway 99, at Walmart. Map page 2103.

0: That's number 1629-29, we are clear of those people.
1: Medic 43, traffic accident, E Street and Washougal River Road. Priority 3, engine 43, medic 43, traffic accident, E Street and Washougal River Road. Map page 1407.

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0: detailing needs to do with vehicles, help one pedestrian walking his dog near the entrance and ramp, didn't appear to be involved. 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
3: Priority 1, engine 26, Caesar, Northeast 219th Street and Northeast 10th Avenue. Priority 1, engine 26, Caesar, Northeast 219th Street and Northeast 10th Avenue, map page 3103.
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0: Can I get you guys start for 736, pick up one of the ED, it's coming out of room number 17, staying where we're going to private residence, 1106 North East 72 Street, BLS Transport, looks like we should use 2 liters of O2 and a few decks, please.
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1: Every screen that knows that our call is the old family home, and it says, like, if you see Tim on the call, I guess that's what I'm asking.
2: 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I'm not sure.
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0: Priority 2, Engine 91, Engine 31, Medic 52, Battalion 31, traffic accident at Four Corners on L-1500 and L-1400 Road. Priority 2, Engine 91, Engine 31, Medic 52, Battalion 31, traffic accident at Four Corners on L-1500 and L-1400 Road. Map page 3429. 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Priority 1, Engine 11, Chest Pain, 15404 Northeast 119th Street. Priority 1, Engine 11, Chest Pain, 15404 Northeast 119th Street. Map page 3225. Priority 2, EMS Chief 51, traffic accident at Four Corners on L-1500 and L-1400 Road. Priority 2, EMS Chief 51, traffic accident at Four Corners on L-1500 and L-1400 Road. Map page 3429. 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
0: 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Priority 2, Engine 6, unconscious or fainting episode, 11412 Northeast 49th Street, Unit H7, at Oak Creek Apartments. 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

0: 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Priority 6, Medic 42, 6 person, 3401 Northwest Lake Road, map page 2333.
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1: Priority 2, engine 51, traffic accident at Four Corners on L-1500 and L-1400 Road. Priority 2, engine 51, traffic accident at Four Corners on L-1500 and L-1400 Road. 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

0: Engine 1. Unknown problem. 8612 Northwest Erwin O'Rieger Memorial Highway. Priority 2. Engine 1. Unknown problem. 8612 Northwest Erwin O'Rieger Memorial Highway. Map page 2012.
1: Medic 16-1919, can I get you guys to respond code 3 to this unknown problem, please? 8612 Northwest Erwin O'Rieger Memorial Highway.
2: Oh, copy. You're going to be on Ops 5 2. So I'm going to put Squad 51 on that call for you guys are on Ops 5 2. So clear Engine 51, is that correct? Copy.
1: Over. 854, 3.

0: Gavin is requesting mutual aid. Her time, you guys are going to fix those. Can I get you to respond closely to this, MBA, please? Four corners on, looks like L-1500 and L-1400.
1: Thank you, guys.

0: That was before birthday.
1: Yeah, I'm in and out of death zone, going off 52. I just thought it would come up that the flight flight's going to use Firecom. It should have access to their channel on the 800 side, so it should be life flight.
0: Should be a new update. We call back over and give the radio channel, so it should be okay.

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0: Dispatch, what is 16-9-2-1-9? Where is the area attempting to locate?
1: Hi, 16-19-19, copy, in the area attempting to locate.

0: Street, 1991, area attempting to locate. Don't know if you guys got any more information on this as to where this patient might be.
1: Yeah, negative. We're trying to figure that out as well. We went all the way past the park. Turn around, we're coming back your way.
2: Yeah, we're gonna come back to the wire where it splits off. 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
1: Okay, copy that.

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0: this code
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0: 29, that was 2000.

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1: What's it doing?
2: 2151.
1: Can't get on the offside here right now, we're on a large correction.
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Priority 3, engine 11, fall 16818 Northeast 91st Street, map page 2201.

0: I got my screen printing. Rubio, we can send you another sign at your spot.
1: Hi, Home Depot. I mean, you're the third AMR unit, or third unit. They're on Ops 5-2.
0: Got it, Ops 5-2. Thank you.
1: You're welcome.
0: This is Westmore 16 at 30 Cruiser Field, number 5 at 9 6 when you log in.

Vancouver 8547. Vancouver 336. Adams, 2020 expiration, suspended revoked third degree, financial responsibility, and no loss against CIC return for the firearm. Subject has an active CPL with Clark County Sheriff's Office until 2030, and firearm is registered.

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Priority 5, engine 94, medic 43, 6 person, 39202 Southeast 40th Street, map page 1401.

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1: 16 copy May 16:30 I've got a trailer for you. Came over the lot long on my end. Looks like it's estimated to be Northeast 98 Ave at Northeast 102 Ave.

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Priority 2, Engine 5, fall, Northeast 98th Avenue and Northeast 102nd Avenue. 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
1: Medic 1617, let's have you guys head over to 3-4, please. Medic 1618, I'm showing you on complete, and I have you guys head up to 3-6, please.

0: 37, can I get you guys to respond code one to the 6% please? 11815 Southeast Philippine Boulevard.
1: 37. Yeah, command's terminated on Four Corners. All this should be clear once I get turned around here.
0: 2136.

0: vehicle for the stop was 139, a motorcycle wearing all black, a dark green motorcycle. DC, that is.
1: Delta 5 is over 10-23.

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We're getting one here in the dispatch coming out of the EV, room 21. I'm sending it to your screen now.

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Priority 2, engine 3, grass or brush fire, 4592 Northeast 72nd Avenue at Daggy Road Park. 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

0: 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You may look for ops for that crew change. So A1621-21, I'm going to go ahead and put you out for your lunch while you're waiting for the crew change.
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Priority 5, engine 8, burning complaint, 7220 Northeast 14th Street, map page 2229.

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1: 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We're going to clear UCL unless you got more information.

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0: 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We'll keep you throwing your lunch.
1: 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They would like PD to reach out to her when they're available.
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Priority 5, Truck 63, Automated Crash Alert, 78th Street, Entrance 2, I-5 Southbound, and I-5 Southbound. Priority 5, Truck 63, Automated Crash Alert, 78th Street, Entrance 2, I-5 Southbound, and I-5 Southbound. Map page 2110.

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3: Person 15907 Northeast 923. Two, engine four, six person, 15907 Northeast 92nd Street. Priority two, engine four, six person, 15907 Northeast 92nd Street. Map page 2201.

0: am Charles Edward Orfor of Florida. Main travel at
1: it is I-5 southbound from 78th. Where UTL will be available.
2: 2214.

0: 16-19-19, can I get you guys ahead of code 3 to Salmon Creek, please? We're getting one here. The dispatch is coming out of ET room 32. I'm sending it to your screen.
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1: Sure, we stopped the traffic earlier, but we're en route.

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Unknown problem. 5222 Northeast 133rd Street. Priority 3, engine 7. Unknown problem. 5222 Northeast 133rd Street. Map page 3230.

0: 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Just wanted to make sure you copy the updated call type. It's no VSD response. It'll be your discretion.
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0: Is law enforcement asking for engines for EMS to respond?
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South 5 South 099, a white Chrysler on the road. And according to the window, it's Charles Paul Edward 5316.

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1: Engine 4, Engine 11, traffic accident, Northeast Patton Parkway and Northeast Ward Avenue. Priority 3, Engine 4, Engine 11, traffic accident, Northeast Patton Parkway and Northeast Ward Avenue, map page 2201.

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0: Jack, can we get any details on if this is east or westbound?
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0: Confirming you believe this is westbound, Titan.
1: That's the information we're receiving. Most of the people are just saying it's at this intersection.

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1: We have a couple other callers calling in now saying it is closer to Ward and 162nd, going to be near the Walgreens.
0: And 4, copy, thank you.

an engine 11 inch before we just arrived. It is at the intersection of Ward Road and 162nd southbound. We'll be blocking and investigating. Engine 11, we're coming from the north on 162.

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1: Engine 11, engine 4, you can cancel. 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

0: 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Hey, 1677, have you guys stopped in a good spot for your lunch?
1: Yeah, 84, we're all good.
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1: 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1-0-3-0-0-0-0-0-0-0-0-0-0-0-0-0-0-0-0-0-0-0-0-0-0-0-0-0-0-0-0-0-0-0-0-0-0-0-0-0-0-0-0-0-0-0-0-0-0-0-0-0-0-0-0-0-0-0-0-0-0-0-0-0-0-0-0-0-0-0-0-0-0-0-0-0-0-0-0-0-0-0-0-0-0-0-0-0-0-0-0-0-0-0-0-0-0-0-0-0-0-0-0-0-0-0-0-0-0-0-0-0-0-0-0-0-0-0-0-0-0-0-0-0-0-0-0-0-0-0-0-0-0-0-0-0-0-0-0-0-0-0-0-0-0-0-0-0-0-0-0-0-0-0-0-0-0-0-0-0-0-0-0-0-0-0-0-0-0-0-0-0-0-0-0-0-0-0-0-

0: 3016,
1: 1818, status check. 18, we are code 4, still waiting on law enforcement. 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
0: 3016, 18, no worries. I copy, you're still code 4. 2256.
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Priority 5, Squad 61, Caesar 10300 Northeast Dutch Road, Unit 35, at Olympic Park Apartments. Priority 5, Squad 61, Caesar 10300 Northeast Dutch Road, Unit 35, at Olympic Park Apartments. Map page 3135.

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1: King Ocean Robert Ocean Palm Charles Henry Edward North King Ocean Victor First of Stanislaus Sam Tom Adam Nora Ida Sam Lincoln Adam Victor Date of birth 2005 09 22 01 071 08 6575 M

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1: Happy responding, Medic 1624. I'm going to post you to 45 Alpha, Medic 1630. 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

0: 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Unknown problem. 7226 Northeast 128th Avenue. Priority 4, engine 11. Unknown problem. 7226 Northeast 128th Avenue. Map page 2210.
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0: 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We're clear with the DOA.
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1: Sam and Creek, you're going to be picking up PCS 1919. That patient is a 1-year-old male with febrile seizures. You need a cardiac monitor and ID. Not sure if parents are going to be calling. Transporting to Randall Children's, room 614.
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0: 1624, copy that. I have you out on your lunch. 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

0: 4017, we are calling this one to speak off portal.
1: Thank you, 17, good one, Southwest, 2346.

Senator Francisco speaks retrieving a phone that was dropped from his car in the area of North 205, just south of Burton. A pink iPhone RP is waiting for contact off the plane. Perfect.

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0: Then we put Grant Harris, 2811 Northeast 1383,
1: 63, hemorrhage or laceration, 2811 Northeast 139th Street. Priority 2, engine 63, hemorrhage or laceration, 2811 Northeast 139th Street, map page 3126.

0: And this is code 3 cardiac arrest. 4811 Northeast 94 out.
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0: Alert 3000 Northeast 109 out.

0: Engine 5, Squad 5, cardiac or respiratory arrest, 4811 Northeast 94th Avenue, at Taboo Adult Video, map page 2216.
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1: 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Priority 1, Engine 6, Chest Pain, 3000 Northeast 109th Avenue, Unit 119, at Meadowcrest Apartments. 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
2: Per the OP, we are not trying CPR. 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
2: 6 5 4 plate. Okay, 1619, so under the bridge, meaning underneath 4th plate?
3: 8-1.

is going to be making access from where we were earlier near Taboo. There's a cutout in the fence that leads underneath Fourth Point.

out to a subject possibly overdosing. Westbound 500 under I-205 accessible from 4th Plain. BPD on scene and then he can't miss.

0: 5, are you seeing anything over there?
1: Not at this time.
0: Engine 5, fire call. Union reports they filmed a PD at the advice to film the embankment on the south side of 4th Plain. This is going to be DOA, just the east where you are now.
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Priority 3, engine 43, medic 43, sick person, 667 29th Street, unit 3. Priority 3, engine 43, medic 43, sick person, 667 29th Street, unit 3, map page 1408.

0: Greetings, Adrian.
1: This is Cessna 63, turn around southwest.
0: Just east of there somewhere under this overpass. It looks like they're directly above me. I'm going to go around the check area. I received also how many times on scene advised one confirmed still have 8 routes.

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1: Medic 1529 for 6, please.
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0: 16, 19, 190, because clear and available, it says 8, COA. 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
1: Whatever.
0: We're gonna handle the team notified medical examiner.
2: Yes, it's 9-0-2-3-4-D-2-5-0-8-16-75-3-6.

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They said pound 1000 might get you in as well.

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Priority 5, engine 5, burning complaint, 4505 Northeast 42nd Avenue, map page 2113.

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0: maybe Code 1 is him. 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
1: Who was that? 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

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At 1621, I checked on you. 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
2: Abdominal pain, 11201 Northeast Highway 99, Unit B8, at Timber Knoll Apartment, map page 3135.

Priority 3, engine 41, medic 43, chest pain, 2300 West 9th Street, unit 132. Priority 3, engine 41, medic 43, chest pain, 2300 West 9th Street, unit 132, map page 1301.

0: 场外执勤员就已经进出双运了。
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16.525, 16.525, 16.525, 16.525, 16.525, 16.525, 16.525, 16.525, 16.525, 16.525, 16.525, 16.525, 16.525, 16.525, 16.525, 16.525, 16.525, 16.525, 16.525, 16.525, 16.525, 16.525, 16.525, 16.525, 16.525, 16.525

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1: Please do. Also, P1 message that. One, two, four, two.

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0: Abrams,
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0: 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What do you want?
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0: Medic 1621, I'm going to give you the guys this other free alert of a battleground. 609 Northwest 1, Green Circle. 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
1: Priority 4, Squad 35, seizure, 611 Northwest 20th Avenue, Unit E214, at Meadowview Apartments. 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
0: Medic 1621, your call is going to be code 3 for a heart problem. 609 Northwest 1, 3 Circle. 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

0: Thanks, Ramp. Oregon.
1: 705.
0: You are a young Robert. Looks like we're still rolling up the ranch. See you. There you go.
2: On the seizure and power ground, and engine 35 on the heart problem.
3: Confirm, currently squad 35 is on the seizure, engine 35 is on the heart problem.
2: Copy that, thanks.
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0: 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Vancouver.
1: Vancouver 629, 219, negative response, code 3, that is MBA, please. 22600, I5 southbound, looks like it's the 219 exit.

0: Priority 5, Truck 21, Automated Crash Alert, 22600 I-5 Southbound, at I-5 Southbound, Exit 11 to Northeast 219th Street. Priority 5, Truck 21, Automated Crash Alert, 22600 I-5 Southbound, at I-5 Southbound, Exit 11 to Northeast 219th Street. Map page 4134.
1: South of Exit 11.
2: The deer carcass is just south Exit 11. The collision came in south side Exit 11.
1: Took the off-ramp from 502, and I was UCL, but I'll loop around again.
2: 336, 26.

0: Boulevard, Tom Fedex, 1623.
1: 1623.
0: And just confirmed to be north of the 219 exit and southbound.
1: Send an automated crash help.

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If I can get a rolling slowdown to remove it, I just want to remove the vehicle and all the collision.

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0: Sorry, Tom, Care 21.
1: Care 21.
0: Is the WSD officer out with the dead deer, or is he on scene?
1: Checking.
2: Out with the expired deer on I-5. Car 21 is going to be taking the exit just to confirm.
3: Yeah,

0: Tires on truck 21.
1: Truck 21.
0: Yeah, we were UTL. I'm assuming this is going to be connected with the engine that WSP's out with.
2: We don't need that wire part for that one, so.

0: 9:15:21. I'm gonna have you guys come down to 3:06.
1: All right.

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Medic 1533-0-0-7-5-1-4-North-East-1-3-Out.

0: And then 1523, you can also disregard that call and fire only. Can I have you post 4-5, please?
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Priority 4, engine 11. Unknown problem. 11603 Northeast 71st Street. Priority 4, engine 11. Unknown problem. 11603 Northeast 71st Street. Map page 2210.

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1: 16 and 26, thank you. I copy 522. You guys are good to log in. Let me know when you're ready for a move.

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1: And do you have a contact with A5? Where's the medical need?
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0: Vancouver 886, 305 lost visual, last location was approaching, exit 20. 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Unknown if a dealer plate is on it, no official plate, it's associated.
1: Can you notify county and city, as well as Richfield, of the vehicle?

0: and the eclipse to take the message.
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0: I'll be standing by south of 5 from 134.

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0: Medic 16, 21, 21, pre alert, 7213 Northeast, 58 Street. Medic 16, 24, pre alert, 3133 Southeast Village, please.
1: 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I saw it. It's on the split net. Flat fence off.
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0: That is 1521, your call is going to be code 3 on a fall, 7213 Northeast 583.
1: To 13 Northeast 58th Street, Unit 102. Priority 3, Quad 5, Fall, 7213 Northeast 58th Street, Unit 102, Map Page 2217.
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1: 9-4.
2: Medic 1526, I'm going to have you get set down to 580. Medic 1523, can I have you get set to 340, please?

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3: 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Priority 3, engine 42, 6 persons, 17820 Southeast 12th Drive, map page 2331.

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Priority 5, engine 91, investigation assist, 26104 Northeast 36th Street, map page 2323.

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Priority 5, Engine 41, Battalion 41, Residential Fire Alarm, 3090 North 49th Avenue, Map Page 2335.

0: 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Priority 5, engine 10. Investigation assist. 26104 Northeast 36th Street. Map page 2323.
1: South 205 at span of the bridge, male on a bicycle in the left lane. Premier, is there
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0: 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Medic 1525 3 alert 5903 Northeast 45 out.
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0: You're a deputy in the area. We have two teenage males walking down the middle of Brewer Road at about 265th.
1: Are we in the lane of travel?
0: Traveling westbound. They appear pretty intoxicated. One of them had to be pitching near the one out of the middle of the road.
2: White male on air, hoodies, jeans.
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Priority 3, Squad 5, Psychiatric, 5903 Northeast 45th Avenue, Map Page 2112.

0: think of pure fashion, that's 500 near 264th court, approximately, mark was 14, white male, and then female, wearing hoodies and jeans, appear intoxicated walking in the lane.
1: Yeah, we turned back around the block. We are at the Third Prairie United Methodist Church. We've asked them to step out of the road for now.
2: Did they get out of the wreck?
1: For the moment. We'll see if they decide to stay there.
2: Copy, I'm not saying that.
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Anyway, copy, sorry.

0: The two major male victims of that department at the church are going to have to get some sort of Uber or Lyft and not continue to walk down the road. We're going to go to clear defuse discretion.
1: Got it.

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0: 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Unknown outside fire situation. 2231 Northeast Bridge Creek Avenue, Unit E-50. Priority 5, engine 6. Unknown outside fire situation. 2231 Northeast Bridge Creek Avenue, Unit E-50. 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
1: Verify no longer in the roadway on the Sierra.
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1: Wanna alert whoever's out there to go and make contact, or I can still head that way if they don't have anybody else available.
2: County advised that fire made contact.
1: We'll disregard.
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1: 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I do have a pre-alert for you. 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

0: Yeah, go ahead, French event.
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0: Correct.

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2: Okay.

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0: 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We're going to clear.
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0: 8:16, 7, you said morning in the 5:02. You guys are going to log in. Let me know when you're ready for a book.
1: Here, check out the 5:16.
0: Here, let me know when you're ready for a book.

0: 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We're waiting for people.
1: Thank you, thank you. Go for it.
2: Vancouver 336 status. Yeah. 336, 5-0.

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2: Dash 5, muffle 13. Main 255, 251 Frank.

0: su sulla giusta. Five, sounds of 502, trailer, pretty unreadable. Get back down there. The pulling two trailers, and they've got, they got the Breast Cancer Awareness logo on the back.
1: 361, 542.

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0: 3627. Trailer plate state is obstructed. 1236 Sam Tom William, that's the state law.
1: 3641537.

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1: Lengthy delays. It's gone in. It's just taking a minute to show up.
0: This is on your end as well?
1: My end as well. I don't have an actual log to add anything to yet.
0: Be clear, Charles.
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Priority 5, engine 63, investigation assist, 616 Northeast 132nd Street, map page 3127.

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1: Three, six,
2: six, six, six, six, six, six, six, six, six, six, six, six, six, six, six, six, six, six, six, six, six, six, six, six, six, six, six, six, six, six, six, six, six, six, six, six, six, six, six, six, six, six, six, six, six, six, six, six, six, six, six, six, six, six, six, six, six, six, six, six, six, six, six, six, six, six, six, six, six, six, six, six, six, six, six, six, six, six, six, six, six, six, six, six, six, six, six, six, six, six, six, six, six, six, six, six, six, six, six, six, six, six, six, six, six, six, six, six, six, six, six, six, six, six, six, six, six, six, six, six, six, six, six, six, six, six, six, six, six, six, six, six, six, six, six, six, six, six, six, six, six, six, six, six, six, six, six, six, six, six, six, six, six, six, six, six, six, six, six, six, six, six, six, six, six, six, six, six, six, six, six, six, six, six, six, six, six, six, six, six, six, six, six, six

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0: Priority 4, Squad 61, Fall, 905 Northeast 117th Street. Priority 4, Squad 61, Fall, 905 Northeast 117th Street, map page 3134.
1: And good morning, Booster here in the 595.
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1: Three zero three seven three.
0: Yeah, that's right. 361-661.

Priority 2, engine 42, medic 42, hemorrhage or laceration, 3401 Northwest Lake Road, Unit 18. Priority 2, engine 42, medic 42, hemorrhage or laceration, 3401 Northwest Lake Road, Unit 18, map page 2333.

follow 2031 expiration suspended Oregon. Three 3 6 21.

0: 361.
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0: 616 to code 3, unknown problem, 16209, Southeast Montgomery Boulevard.
1: Southeast McGilvery Boulevard, Unit T, at Otto's Pub. Priority 2, Engine 9, unknown problem, 16209, Southeast McGilvery Boulevard, Unit T, at Otto's Pub. Map page 1201.

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0: Semi North 5, just south of exit 14, no wait.
1: 336, 632.

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I need to start you for Southwest 4-8, ready now. This is coming out of ED4, going from Providence to Willamette Falls Hospital. 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

0: Cooper, stop it.
1: 6-5.
0: Due south 5 at 16, actually it's close at 15. Oregon, Henry Victor 90440. So that's semi-trailer, hauling hay.
1: 6-5, 6-15.

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1: 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And 16-26, 55 Alpha, 16-8-40.
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a little scuffle this morning. 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
0: Zero, 87340, Adam John. 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

0: little bullpen alarm randomly going off for 10 seconds and shutting off North 5 of the skill. And 7-5.
1: So, I'll handle it. 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
0: 7-5.

Priority 5, engine 6. Unknown outside fire situation. Northeast 141st Avenue and Northeast 28th Street. Priority 5, engine 6. Unknown outside fire situation. Northeast 141st Avenue and Northeast 28th Street. Map page 2223.

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1: One, fall, 1108, West 35th Way. Priority 3, truck 1, fall, 1108, West 35th Way. Map page 2121.

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Priority 5, engine 62, 6 person, 2312 Northwest 122nd Street, map page 3128.

拒绝我，证明您还是 disable。Okay, westbound 14 at milepost 56, Charles John Charles 5559.

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2: Five 16-10, clear with your air check at level 514.
0: 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I need to start you code 1, Hemorrhage, West 33rd Street, and Columbia Street.

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Priority 3, Engine 1, 6 person, 130 West 24th Street, Unit 802, at Columbia House. Priority 3, Engine 1, 6 person, 130 West 24th Street, Unit 802, at Columbia House. Map page 2122.

Priority 3, engine 63, unknown problem, 13204 Northwest 42nd Court. Priority 3, engine 63, unknown problem, 13204 Northwest 42nd Court, map page 3129.

0: Medic 16-2, Realer 6914 Northeast 126th Street. And 16-2 is code 3 for a breathing problem, 6914 Northeast 126th Street.
1: 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Priority 2, engine 5, breathing problem, 6914 Northeast 126th Street, Unit B60, map page 3230.

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1: 16-1 to Scenic Beach, 753.
2: Northeast 49th Street and Northeast 112th Avenue. Priority 2, Engine 6. Passenger vehicle fire. Northeast 49th Street and Northeast 112th Avenue. Map page 2215.

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0: 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It's 8:16.
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0: 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Priority 5, Engine 41, Medic 43, 608 Northeast Birch Street, Unit 206, Map Page 1311. 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
2: Priority 5, engine 7, burning complaint, Northeast 39th Avenue and Northeast 88th Street. Priority 5, engine 7, burning complaint, Northeast 39th Avenue and Northeast 88th Street. Map page 2101.

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1: Okay. 9120 Northeast Vancouver Mall, Loop, map page 2217.

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1: Priority 5, engine 4, unknown outside fire situation, 9401 Northeast 222nd Avenue. Priority 5, engine 4, unknown outside fire situation, 9401 Northeast 222nd Avenue, map page 2304.

0: the roadway, South 205 to East 14, past 8 on the flyover. Dispatch 15, yes, and then we're late, code 1, please help.
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1: 10, we are clear.

Thank you for patrol. Citizen requesting a phone call referencing subject damaging a fence to get to 500 westbound, just west of Andreessen. Have a favorable call. 8:39.

0: And then West 14, Columbia House, on the right shoulder. RV has been there past few days.
1: 30.

0: 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We're assuming that you laid down. Being proposed 38 for the moment.
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0: 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DJ Buzz for you now.
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0: Lake Glendale. I just removed a deer westbound 14 at milepost 74, and I'll be clear.
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1: 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It's 8:59. 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

0: Priority 2, engine 29, medic 21, unconscious or fainting episode, 30117 Northwest 11th Avenue. 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

0: West 500, St. John's, on the left shoulder, male in a red sweater. Vancouver Patrol, pedestrian, West 500, St. John's, on the left shoulder, male, red sweater.
1: Yeah, I'll check that as soon as I clear the tire shelf.
0: 4 minutes, 6-1 clear, 9-7.

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0: Priority 2, Engine 1, unknown problem, 130 West 24th Street, Unit 913, at Columbia House. Priority 2, Engine 1, unknown problem, 130 West 24th Street, Unit 913, at Columbia House. Map page 2122.
1: Here, 12509 Northeast 37th Street. Medic 166, freeloader at the quarry, 415 Southeast 177 Avenue.
2: 166, stop freeloader.

0: In code 3, cardiac arrest, 12509 Northeast 37th Street. Mike 1612, I need to turn you down for 36, please.
1: Northeast 37th Street. Priority 1, engine 6, squad 6. Cardiac or respiratory arrest. 12509 Northeast 37th Street. Map page 2222.
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2: 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Can't see the plate on the vehicle.
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1: 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It looks like it's going to be Nurse Maya Rubiela.
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0: No shirt, sweats, crane gun in the area, and then if related.
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1: 13-5, can you push your button, please?
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0: 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Bye, Jacob.
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2: 16-4, copy, code 3, Southwest, with a stroke, 951. I'm going to say 1-2-5. 1671, Southwest, 951. 1627, I need to search you for a pre-alert at Avamere, 801 Southeast Park Crest Avenue. 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I'll let you know.
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1: Northeast 170th Street. Priority 2, engine 26, stroke, 3613, Northeast 170th Street, map page 3113.

0: RT-3, engine 42, medic 42, fall 2647 Northwest Kent Street, unit 103. Priority 3, engine 42, medic 42, fall 2647 Northwest Kent Street, unit 103, map page 1303.
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0: 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We're going to be a little delayed. Medic 42, copy.
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0: 94, medic 42, battalion 91. VPD's on scene with the patient, so the bleeding doesn't appear bad enough for a tourniquet. And I believe they're removing it now. The patient's in the backyard.
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Priority 2, engine 61, 6 person, 6121 Northeast 20th Court at Cedar Highlands Care Adult Family Home. Map page 2111.

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0: 7, westbound, temp plate, Adam 90, 69510.
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1571, copy. I'm going to give you a ready now at ED22. I think you guys had this one earlier and it was canceled. This time it's going to Legacy Meridian Park in Tulalip.

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They've got a spare tire en route. They've been advised not to leave the vehicle or call us any assistance.

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3: Yes, sir.
2: And 558 and Route 2 is the same motor home there on 14. We're just going to combine them.
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3: 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Charles, X-ray King, 8681.
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If this one goes code 3, you'll get there. That's when it says. Three, six.

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2: 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I'll be clearing out the jail.
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0: 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I can tell there's people moving or something moving in the motorhome, but they're not responding to my attempts to contact them.
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0: Okay, 1313, 48 Alpha.
1: Touch, it's 1670. We can clear, and if it's not too late, we can jump the call for 5.
0: That's fine. 16-5. You guys can stand down since you guys are pretty much at the same spot. And 27, I copy, you're going to Southwest. Medic 16-02. You have about a minute. Actually, stand by. 62, you have 2 minutes left, and then I'm going to need you for a call at Salmon Creek, posted to you, 2811 Northeast 139th Street.

0: 16. Got a protection order and a possible warrant on Battleground PD. That's just off the license plate. I don't know who's in the motorhome right now. Possibly an animal moving around in there versus a person, I can't tell.
1: Two. Code 3-stroke. Salmon Creek posted 2811 Northeast 139th Street.
2: 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Priority 2. Engine 63. Stroke 2811 Northeast 139th Street. Unit 111A. Map page 3126.
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1: 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Engine 103. Heart problems. 7201 Northeast 384th Street. Map page 5219.
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Engine 23. Heart problems. 7201 Northeast 384th Street. 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

133 on camera, please. Here's on the shoulder. Cougar Tone 33. On camera, deer not blocking on the shoulder. Tone 33, 1057.

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It's 11 o'clock. Medic 16-26-26, code 3 breathing problem, 717 Southwest 30th Street in Battleground. Medic 16-5-4-5.

0: 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Priority 2, Squad 35, breathing problems, 717 Southwest 30th Street, map page 3210.
1: Hey, Adam, 1968. I'm at 0821.

to comment. 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
1: 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Priority 5, Engine 5, Investigation Assist, 9109 Northeast 93rd Avenue, map page 2204.
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Priority 2, engine 43, medic 43, breathing problem, 653 North B Street, map page 1406.

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Nine, responding in 1122.

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0: 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Arguably, she'll be okay with EMS. 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
1: 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We're going to arrive here shortly.
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0: 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Medic 1610, I'm going to put you guys out for your lunch in the 50 area. It's 1205.
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0: You're welcome. Fifteen 15-15-15, 1-5, Trailer 1-7402, Northeast Delville Road at the fairground.

0: Priority 4, engine 63, unknown problem, 2625 Northeast 139th Street. Priority 4, engine 63, unknown problem, 2625 Northeast 139th Street, map page 3126.
1: Maintain 17402 Northeast Delphel Road at the fairground. Destination 1207, medic 1626-32-1673.
0: Unconscious or fainting episode, 17402 Northeast Delphel Road at Clark County Fairgrounds, map page 3115.

Priority 3, Squad 61, Assault, 7216 Northwest 10th Avenue. Priority 3, Squad 61, Assault, 7216 Northwest 10th Avenue, Map Page 2110.

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Priority 2, Engine 1, Fall, Columbia Street and West 5th Street. Map page 2127.

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1: Northeast Avenue and Northeast 134th Street. Priority 3, engine 63, truck 63, battalion 61. Traffic accident, Northeast 20th Avenue and Northeast 134th Street. Map page 3126.

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4: 10, copy. 10, I'm going to have you post 3-4. When you get there, let me know and I'll put you back out. I owe you 16 minutes.
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0: 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Copy, thank you.
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0: You didn't get a ping off the cell phone, did you? To better locate this call.
1: This is all we have so far, and this is where the phone is showing. It's going to be, looks like on the west side of Southeast 192nd Avenue. Closest address would be 1400. We're still trying to get the caller back on the line.
0: Yeah, we'll be there in a second, and we'll advise.
1: Crazy.

0: 1560 at the left, 1230.
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0: okay, I'm going to put you out.

0: 9, code 3, ball, 10017, or D60, second circle.
1: Responding,
2: 1231. Incident worth area, attempt to locate, we see nothing so far.
1: I copy. And we have an interpreter on the line, we're trying to call back again right now.
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1: 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I think somebody associated with this call sees you guys in the area.
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2: Decided she no longer wants transport. She's going to stay home, so it might be a good idea for you guys to respond at your discretion.
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4: Just info, the address that they gave us is a couple blocks west of your location. They were saying that they don't think they need help anymore, that the call the child is okay.
3: If that copy that we're going to clear, yeah, we've been contacted with the construction site. They don't know anything about it, so getting that will be clear.
0: Medic
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0: copy that traffic.
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0: Medic 16-4 of Realer 6313 Northeast 94th Avenue.
4: 16-4, by fire, on arrival. Here's 21 standby, just one for...

0: 班海顿。
1: 二中西顿，南港起来，天山六号。
0: 快点。1614 is actually at hold. 17001 Southeast Mill Plain Boulevard.
2: 14, 15, 16.
0: And 1614, you can stay down. 168, you guys are way closer to this. Code 1 psychiatric police request at Coles 17001 Southeast Mill Plain Boulevard. 14, I'll have you continue for 48 Alpha. Medic 164, code 3, overdose 6313, Northeast 972. Three, six, and seven.

Priority 3, Truck 5, Overdose, 6313 Northeast 94th Avenue. Priority 3, Truck 5, Overdose, 6313 Northeast 94th Avenue, Map Page 2209.

0: 对对。
1: I'm not going to do it. You can put it in the place of the truck driver.
0: Did you say
1: that?
0: Yeah,
1: you
0: said it.
2: Get 15-8 copies of notes. We'll be going code 3.
0: Copy, and I'm going to get fire going as well. Copy.

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Priority 3, Engine 9, Overdose, 17001 Southeast Mill Plain Boulevard, at Cole. Map page 2236.

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Be alert is on ground 10427 Northeast 279th Street. One 4, pre-alert 7612 Northeast 145 Avenue.

0: 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Engine 22. Medic 21. Allergies. 10427 Northeast 279th Street. Priority 2. Engine 22. Medic 21. Allergies. 10427 Northeast 279th Street. Map page 4221.
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2: The truck didn't remain at the same speed eastbound.
3: Right.

0: 1610 North 1089 is now. I have a pre-alert for you, 1114 Northwest, 112th Street.
1: And feel it.
0: Bow Tree Falls, 1114 Northwest, 112th Street.
2: Priority 3, Squad 61, Fall, 1114 Northwest 112th Street. Priority 3, Squad 61, Fall, 1114 Northwest 112th Street. Map page 3133.

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3: Odd 5, overdose, 6221 Northeast 4th Plain Boulevard, Unit 131, map page 2219.
2: Dispatch 815-70, very clear.
0: 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I need you guys for a 1300 out of Southwest 241 going to Bridge Crest Post Acute on Hazelville Avenue. Medic 164, code 3, rollover Northeast 117 Avenue, Northeast 119th Street.
3: Priority 2, Engine 11, Engine 7, Battalion 2, traffic accident, Northeast 117th Avenue and Northeast 119th Street. Priority 2, Engine 11, Engine 7, Battalion 2, traffic accident, Northeast 117th Avenue and Northeast 119th Street. Map page 3227.
2: Signing off.
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0: 16, 62, 62, I have a 1300 ED25 going to Northwest Kelly Drive.

7, you can stand down. 1674, code 1, eye problem, 3409 Main Street of the 50 at home. Sixteen seven three two 16134.

Priority 2, Truck 5, traffic accident, Northeast 117th Avenue and Northeast 119th Street. Priority 2, Truck 5, traffic accident, Northeast 117th Avenue and Northeast 119th Street. Response channel, Ops 51, map page 3227.

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1: Angela, 16-2, copy. 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Just waiting for another update. Copy, thank you.
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Medic 16707, code 36 birthday and altered 2723 Northeast 134th Street.

Priority 3, engine 63, 6 persons, 2723 Northeast 134th Street, Unit 325. Priority 3, engine 63, 6 persons, 2723 Northeast 134th Street, Unit 325, map page 3126.

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Also, TAC, sending footage of pickup at lost pallets. 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
1: Information for haunting. 13 haunting, 13
0: noise.
1: Oh, would you like that?
0: 16, 17. 3, 2. 17, I'm just going to start you for 5-8, please.
2: Dispatch, 16, 15, we're clear.
0: 16, 15, 1, 5. Stand by this one. 16, 17, 1, 7, 3, 6 instead. I'm going to need to pull you at 22 minutes for free alert 3049. Please fill up the loop.

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Priority 4, engine 91, medic 42, fall 26104 Northeast 36th Street. Priority 4, engine 91, medic 42, fall 26104 Northeast 36th Street, map page 2323.

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2: 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If we want to get them started, then Medic 42 can advise.
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0: 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Can you let me know when you're parked, please?
1: Hey, we'll let you know when we're parked.
0: Medic 1662. 62? I had a 1400 off the floor, 502, going to Ray 62.

0: being requested back. Have an authorized cancel, no fire.
1: Fire, they're not going to go shut it off because there's too much dust in the air. 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
0: Okay, I'll let it know.

0: 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We showed a supervisor, but we were told we'll probably be holding the wall piece up for a little while, so we'll be extended. What's your no updates?
1: 14, copy.

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0: 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Thank you, 1649, Starford 36.

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0: Priority 5, engine 22, burning complaint, 15807 Northeast 92nd Avenue. Priority 5, engine 22, burning complaint, 15807 Northeast 92nd Avenue, map page 3221. Priority 4, Squad 61, 9911 Northeast 36th Court. Priority 4, Squad 61, 9911 Northeast 36th Court, map page 3136. 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
0: Northeast St. John's Road and Northeast Lalonde Drive. Priority 3, engine 7. Traffic accident. Northeast St. John's Road and Northeast Lalonde Drive. Map page 2206.

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0: Did you, I understand what you said.
1: Last unit was covered. Go again.
0: That was 1513. We missed what you said.
1: I'm going to try that for your lunch. Your coverage is on the way. It's 1403.

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1: Hi.
0: We have PD and RLP, also advise them there will indeed at least one trip.
1: Copy. Been broadcast as well as the need for traffic control. I don't have a unit free yet, but I will have that need for help.
2: Copy, transporting 1405.
3: It's going to be a two-car, minor injury reportable. 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
1: RT2, engine 10, traumatic injury, 14006 Northeast 13th Street. Priority 2, engine 10, traumatic injury, 14006 Northeast 13th Street, map page 2226.
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0: on Roseville. Any sort of assistance or contact with us, he was advised to walk on the correct side of the roadway. All clear.
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1: My map shows I'm in Selassie. Signal's a little weak there.
0: Hello, 911, what's something?

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Can you let me know where you're parked at by me?

0: 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Medic 69, I'm going to pick you guys out for your lunch. Your coverage is there. It's 14, 19.
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1: 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I'm going to put you guys out for your lunch in the 5-5 area. It's 1420.

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1: 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16-0, 16-0, 16-0, 16-0, 16-0, 16-0, 16-0, 16-0

0: 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Medic 1516.
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0: 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I need to check status in 15, so I'll be moving into a wide spot about a quarter mile up.
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0: Alright, 16-11, 1-1. Previously got some time, OG, for your lunch. Get ready, we'll get you out and finish it.
1: 11, we copy that, you.
0: 16-11, got you out. 14-35, let's make it up 10 minutes.
2: Someone's commuters. Charles, Henry, Adam, Nora, Charles, Edward, Daryl, David, Adam, Robert, Robert, Young, Lincoln, Middle, W. William for Wayne, 1953, 1225.
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0: 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I think there's someone else in there, you got stuff on.
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Priority 3, Engine 3, Caesar 2306, Northeast Andreessen Road, at Share House. 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

0: Priority 4, Squad 1, unknown problem, 2101 East 13th Street, at Kornberg Park. Priority 4, Squad 1, unknown problem, 2101 East 13th Street, at Kornberg Park. Map page 2126.
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1: Can you see if county can reach him on law? He might be able to get to his portable better.
2: I have it right now. I have DR 30 going back to Northeast 74th Street. Thank you. I'll show you on scene, or almost on scene, 1450.

0: 1513, puppy.
1: 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Refused. Take that.
0: 1513, puppy.
2: Romeo
0: 2085. 1489 is complete. I'm going to search you for 45 Charlie, please.
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0: 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Angel 1, down 43 seconds.
1: You guys are actually closer to this pre-alert, 6817 Northeast 137th Street, 1629, you can stand down.
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Priority 3, engine 3, outside gas now, 8700 Northeast Vancouver Mall Drive, Unit 240B. Priority 3, engine 3, outside gas now, 8700 Northeast Vancouver Mall Drive, Unit 240B, map page 2217.

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1: 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Medic 16-9, pre-alert at the quarry, 415 Southeast 177 Avenue.

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1: 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Fire public assist for EMS. 6817 Northeast 137th Street. Priority 5, engine 7. Fire public assist for EMS. 6817 Northeast 137th Street. Map page 3230.

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1: I didn't want to put you guys off of your lunch, and 5, 5, 3, it's 15, 10.
2: His body isn't working and kind of slurring words. As I get up there, create this to a possible stroke and give me an ALS ambulance.
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15-15-1-5, code 1, airability, 5-1-1-4, Northeast 94th Avenue. This code is not by VLS. Taylor Kaiser, 12607, Southeast Mill Plain Boulevard.

Venture Patrol Progressive, South 5814. Black Volvo, similar to Boy Paul Williams, 5824. Unsafe merging, near collisions. RP, discontinue to swerve to avoid.

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I'm going to start you for Southwest for a 1600 off of 439 Bed 2, going to Lagunas Creek, both acute on Northview, Dallas, treating Camus.

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0: 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I'll be out checking if Jim is underneath. I saw it at 99th.
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3: 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We'll be ready here briefly.
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1: Have traffic for 29.
0: 29, I thought you had traffic and I thought you were covered.
1: Different. 1629, code one of the creek.
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think your patrol's right on my north side, exit 14. Like, have back trailer lane travel in the center lane. I think the driver is trying to hit himself in the head with his hands, looking down. Device, United Road logo on side. Michigan plate 391-7782. North 5 exit 14.

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1: Priority 3, Squad 35. 6 person, 2818 Northwest 3rd Way. Priority 3, Squad 35. 6 person, 2818 Northwest 3rd Way. Map page 4233.
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0: 03 breathing problem, 2808 Northeast 96th Avenue.
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0: 1674 to Southwest, 1553.
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0: 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And 1518 1A, I'm getting multiple calls. Code 3 auto versus motorcycle, 8778 Northeast 54th Street.
1: T2, engine 5, traffic accident, 8778 Northeast 54th Street. Priority 2, engine 5. Traffic accident, 8778 Northeast 54th Street, map page 2217.

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1: North Shepherd Road, priority 3, engine 43, medic 43, chest pain, 1116 North Shepherd Road.

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3: 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I don't see any patients, we'll be out of this meeting.
2: Those
3: two vehicles that are falling over, it's definitely going to be a little loss of blood over there, unsecured.
2: Unadvised if debris still in roadway or blocking.
3: The road that didn't look like hard debris fell off. It was packing materials.

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0: I'm out with the trucking car at the scale. Log of trailer permit or registration. Or Adam Edward.
1: I was at 116.

0: 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Are they at the scale or on the main line?
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0: 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Do we not have BLS available?
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0: Yeah, please. 0-7, copy.

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1: Southwest Red, Jamie Fleet Green.
0: And I'll be back.

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Priority 2, engine 4, unknown problem, 7001 Northeast 149th Court, map page 2211.

0: Falei que.
1: Small, like a mini keg, silver keg, fell off the trailer and struck his vehicle. It's going to be prior to exit 14. I didn't see anything when I came through, but 1196 wants to look on the shoulders, see what's there.
0: By a caregiver who came for their shift pay, and no one's answering the door. The patient is born in 82, history of stroke, no associated vehicle, history of heart failure and aneurysm. That's all I got. It looks like they've already checked Salmon Creek and patient is not there. And also history of suicidal threats. And you are responding with engine 4.
2: Okay, got it.

0: Hey, Tower, the code one and agreed.
1: Same agree. 1660. Medic 1608. I need to start you for a side call. 908 request 44th Street.

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1: Dispatch 58, just want to be clear on this, is Northwest 408.
0: That's how it's coming across from Crescent.
2: Health also said she was there this morning at 11 for a follow-up appointment, but no inpatient care.
3: 51-15.
1: Her car's not here, and she's usually here if she's home. We're going to try, they have their number, we're going to try contacting her. If we're not, we're going to clear her.
3: Okay. 500 Southeast Chocolate Drive, at Chevron, map page 2234.
4: Okay.
1: Yeah, go ahead and put a code 1. We'll advise as we get updated ourselves.
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0: southwest in 16-13-1-3, canceled by 5 on
1: 15. That cancels, slow. Come on. I 1674
0: destination. 1674
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0: 1621.
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1: 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Priority 2, Engine 5, fall, 7213 Northeast 58th Street, Unit 102, map page 2217.
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1: 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Post 45 Alpha, please.
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1: Forty-five out.

0: 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And what is the other end of the system? Are we good to?
1: 13, I got you available. Yeah, you're good to log in.

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1: Thank you. This is 1621, we're here in the 524.
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1: 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You guys are good to cancel. We can handle. Thank you.
0: Copy, 43 clear. Thank you.

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0: 16:17, destination 16:43. I'm going to put you guys out for your lunch. Your coverage is almost there. 16:44.
2: 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We can clear.
0: 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Copy. Where I am going to have you take a 1700 off of floor 562 going to Great Dixie.

0: 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I know Peace Health is on Diverser ED, but how about for trauma?
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0: Your 1089 is complete. I have a right now ALS for you off the floor, 311. Patient is going to the core pavilion at OHSU. Patient is on a titrated drip, and they need cardiac monitor. It says they have 4 IVs running.
1: If you want.

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1: You're good to start for 5-0. 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Have a good rest of your night.
0: Copy. Thank you. Have a good night.
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2: 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Spark dust fire, 1829 Southeast 192nd Avenue. 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
1: Medic 41.
0: Possibly a medic unit as well. The Southeast 6 has had a town in Camas by Young's Deli. We have someone walking in the middle of the road, flipping off traffic. I'm sorry, that's Northwest 6.

10:22. Good morning. You're good to log in. I need to start you for 1700 as southwest off the 4202 bed 1 going to southeast 9th court in Battleground.